and we hope somehow through time, through outward events, through political action, through organization, that things will become normal, sane and healthy. 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

0: 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King Distortion.
1: 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Where you at now, lad? Yeah, you right. We got some cool cats tonight down from New Orleans. They gonna take you on a trip, baby. Ow! This is down.